Magic 105.7, Cleveland's greatest hits. Maybe not the most beautiful night. Did you get any rain tonight? A little bit around. I guess more of it on Friday, but all I care about by the time we get to this time of the week is weekend looks awesome. Bring that on.

0: 95.7, Cleveland's greatest hits. Rick O'Brien, just a few hours away from October, starting up at midnight, getting into the heart of Spirit Halloween season for sure now. Oh, you know what came out today from them? They said the Spirit Christmas stores they've been opening up, we just a few of them last year, are doing really well. So they're doing excellent. So they're going to open more this year. I expect seeing them. I just need to wait until after Halloween. Then I'll join you in the Christmas store.
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You got to be around with us next week at work. I give you the chance to have a bonus out of nowhere, like from your boss. Just $1,000. What are you going to do with it? That is what it's about. We start with Keith Monday morning. They have chances all day.

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Cleveland's greatest hits. Tickets are officially on sale now for the Rock Hall induction to see this guy inducted. I wish this one was in town. Gonna be in LA in November if you want to do a little road trip.

105.7, Cleveland's greatest hits. If you're a big Beatles, Paul McCartney fan, Paul did a great conversation this week with Judd Apatow. Got personal, talked about the Wings days. Check it out on Variety's website. It's real good.

0: Cleveland's greatest hits. What are we, 3 hours away from October now and Halloween season kind of officially starting up? You know, it starts tomorrow night, Boo at the Zoo at Cleveland Metro Park Zoo. Cool to get out with the kids this weekend. 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

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Get any rain tonight? A little bit around. I guess we're supposed to have a big rainy day on Friday, but weekend looks real good. That's all I care about by the time we get to this time of the week.

105.7, Cleveland's greatest hits. Guardians sold out game one on Saturday, but you can still get in. And yeah, I'm willing to do this for a playoff game. Let's talk in 8 minutes.

0: 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Cleveland's greatest hits. Rick O'Brien. Guardians playoff run starts this weekend. Game one is going to be on Saturday. They officially came out today and said it is sold out. Then they put standing room only tickets up for sale. Just a few of them left tonight. I'm willing to do that. Maybe not for a date. Might not be, especially a first date. Might not be the best idea, but it'd be fun to go. Sugardale hot dog and a beverage in hand. SRO tickets are up on the Guards website. Powered.
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Well, it looks like John Mayer will be doing his own solo residency at the Sphere. 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

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I will give you the scoop coming up in 7 minutes.

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Hi, it's Christina. 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

0: 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Lauren, hi. We're talking about skills you wish you had.
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2: 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Then again, I've seen people doing it with like powders and pencils. 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

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Hi, it's Christina. Okay, so listen. Things that aren't worth paying for anymore. Prices of things from groceries to gas go up. We're looking a look at our purchases, wondering, can we afford this? Let's talk about it in a minute.

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Hi, it's Christina, the Money on the Mind. 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

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All right, so is there a skill that you wish you had? 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

0: 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What's the skill you wish you had, Ryan, but you just can't nail it down? What is it?
1: Yeah, cooking beyond, like, making eggs. Forget it. I'm done.
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1: Hey, it's Christina. Okay, so do you remember the story about the 81-year-old man who was working at the airport carrying luggage? Well, apparently the GoFundMe had to come to an end, which reached over 700,000 because the person that started the video was identified as his daughter. Now, yes, he still is working, but she's like, yeah, I said I was a stranger, but I thought I would just, you know, get more views, which it did. But guess what? Now they're not getting any of that GoFundMe money. It's all being returned.

Magic 105.7. Well, it looks like Michael Jackson's bad jacket and his white crystal iconic glove, I'm sure there's one of many, are being auctioned in Abu Dhabi, as well as some Princess Diana things. They're saying just a few collection of items, I think 11, are going to be selling over 4

Cleveland's classic hits, Magic 105.7. Hi, it's Christina. All right, so let's talk all about it. Skills that you wish you had, even maybe working on it, but no luck. What's yours? Use the talk back on the iPhone.

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0: 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Hi, it's Christina. Let's talk about skills you wish you had, but listen, you've just come up short, Mary.
1: How to do my taxes.
2: Oh, my gosh.
1: Like, so that I don't need to pay someone else to do it, you know?
2: Yeah.
1: And you just, they really don't. And like, what do I need to, what receipts do I need to keep? What, you know, what can I count as a deductible and that I can't? What's going to... No, they just don't really go over any of that with you.
0: I don't know any of that. I don't. You want me to put like pencil to paper? Oh, forget about it. I use the softwares. And even then I'm like, oh, is this over yet?
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Hi, it's Christina. Well, it looks like 77% of American office workers have started to prepare for their backup career just in case something happens to their current one, okay? They're calling it career cushioning by exploring their backup options. And they say they'd like to start pursuing their backup career to let them do something they actually enjoy, too. No, I

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Hi, it's Christina. Listen, we've got some Irene Cara on the way. Jake Giles Band coming up. First, it's Chicago.

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Hi, it's Christina. Well, Phil Collins receiving his flowers for the Rock and Roll Hall of Fame induction ceremony happening on November 14th. Now, no, he will not be performing. A lot of people have been asking about that. He won't be giving us a rat-a-tat-tat, but I'm sure the tributes will be just amazing.

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0: Magic 105.7, Cleveland's classic hits. Hi, it is Christina. All right, so let's talk about skills you wish you had, even though maybe you've been trying and trying again, and you've been failing at what, Chris?
1: Ironing. I can't tell you how many clothes I've ruined with this process.
0: Oh, yeah. Trust me, I use that wrinkle spray. Works like a charm.
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Hi, it's Christina. We've got Katrina in the Waves with Walking on Sunshine coming up. Let us know what you want to hear. 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You know, Purple Rain is coming out on Broadway, and I hope it tours. I never meant to

Cleveland's classic hits, Magic 105.7. Well, here's some good news. Virginia scientists are finding ways to reverse damage caused by MS. Yep, I guess it's this drug, this UVA drug, has reversed MS damage in mice. And they're hoping that could actually happen for our human friends.

0: 7. BGs, as we are just 84 days away from Christmas here on this Thursday morning. It's October the 1st, and it is a Browns game day today. Yep, Thursday night football. Browns in prime time tonight, going for their third win in a row. When was the last time we were able to say that out loud? It's been a while, right? So Browns and the Steelers tonight. I was intrigued by this yesterday. I saw this going around social media quite a bit. The Steelers have never won a Thursday night football game here in Cleveland. Since the Browns came back and they started Thursday night football, nope. In fact, Steelers don't win Thursday night football games in general against conference opponents. They're 0-9. Would love to make it 0-5, 0-10 tonight. And the Browns go for 3 in a row. Let's see if we can pull it off. I've said a lot of things about the Browns in the last couple of weeks. I'm still not happy about who our quarterback is, but like I said a couple of weeks ago, too, when you start winning, you start getting excited. So let's go for win number 3 tonight. Let's go, Browns.
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0: many of us have been there on a Saturday morning. You realize your birthday was a couple of days ago. Your plates are expired. You got to get them renewed. And so you get up. Oh, I got to go get an e-check. And then you wait through that whole line and everything. Well, Governor DeWine a couple of days ago said, yeah, no, we're going to phase that out. I don't know how quickly it's going to be, but you won't have to get those e-checks anymore if you live in one of those counties. And on top of it, yesterday, can you tell there's an election coming up in just a few weeks? I can, because yesterday the state Senate passed a bill that would abolish the state tax on gas for 90 days. That would lower the price of gas by 38 cents a gallon for 90 days. Now, it's got to pass the state House of Representatives yet. They're going to vote on it either this week or early next week, and then it'll immediately go into effect. But here's what was interesting. The vote was 25-5, or 24-5, which tells me five people who we elected office yesterday went, yeah, no, we can all afford that gas. We can all pay that. It was like, what planet do they live on where they were like, no, keep charging them that, right? I don't know who they are. I haven't looked them up, but I probably should do that in the next couple of days. But that's good news. We may see a little bit of a break as long as this passes the state house here in the next couple of days.
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Magic 105.7. Maybe you're not going to have your Browns jersey on tonight. You're going to put your best New Year's Eve outfit on. That's because John Waite is taping his New Year's Eve special over at Northfield Park tonight. 8 o'clock show. They're taping it for TV.

0: Magic 105.7. Good morning. It's Keith Kennedy. And I bet when you get to work today, there are going to be people, maybe it's you, but there are going to be people who are wearing Browns gear who have not worn Browns gear in a while. They are geared up for Thursday night football tonight as the Browns take on the Steelers, going for win number 3 in a row. And I'll tell you another thing yesterday, too. Speaking of sports, we're kind of in sports overload right now in Cleveland. I love it, right? The Guardians announced it's Saturday's game at 1 o'clock at Progressive Field. Now sold out, not a ticket to be had, and there are limited tickets for Monday afternoon's playoff game. So if you were on the fence about going, I wouldn't wait. I'd do it early this morning before other people make the decision to buy the tickets and grab them for Monday afternoon so you're part of October baseball over at Progressive Field Monday. It is going to be an exciting couple of days here. No question, all along the North Coast when it comes to rooting on our sports teams.
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Magic 105.7. Keith Kennedy and Jen Fichano. Jen still out on vacation yesterday. Eli Lilly, you know, they're the big pharmaceutical company. They released some data that they've got a new drug out that is used for weight loss, another one of these GLP-1s. And I can't even say it. I think it's Retatrutide. I don't know why they call them all these fancy names. I've been on GLP-1 now for 2 years. I lost 70 pounds. You know what I call it? I'm a fat shot. I feel like these names that they give these drugs, they're so hard to remember or even pronounce in some places. But like, fat shot I got, right? Like, what are you on? I'm on my fat shot, right? And I lost a lot of fat. Well, they're saying that patients are losing up to 25% of their body weight taking this experimental drug. It has not been approved yet. Trials have to be completed. But if that happens, it could be on the shelf within a year. And I know that there are some people who don't want to take the shot, so they'd rather have the pills or a liquid or anything, and this will be that. So if you're waiting, might be here before you know it. The new fat pill is out. Let's call it what it is. Ain't no shame in that. This is Magic 101.

night to the sound of thunder. How far off I sat and wondered. Started humming a song from 1962. Ain't it funny how the night moves when you just don't seem to have as much to lose. Strange how the night moves.

0: Keith and Jen have your top headlines.
1: An Ohio woman suing her community hospital saying doctors amputated the wrong leg. Sharon Jacks filed the suit this month against her doctors in Selby General Hospital in Marietta. The 74-year-old says she's now a double amputee because surgeons didn't realize their mistake until it was too late. The leg that was to be amputated as part of a cancer treatment plan was removed 4 months later. The Browns will be the center of the NFL universe tonight as they welcome the rival Steelers to Huntington Bank Field for Thursday night football. Both teams enter the game 2-1. Kickoff set for 8:15. The Guardians will play AL Central Division foe Chicago White Sox Saturday at Progressive Field. The Sox completing a sweep of the Astros in the AL Wildcard Series. First pitch of the ALDS Game 1 Saturday set for 1 o'clock at Progressive Field. 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I'm Carmen Angelo.
2: Few scattered showers, otherwise a mix of clouds and sun expected here as we flip the calendar over to October. It will feel more like July. Low to mid 80s this afternoon with humidity. Tonight, clouds and rain return. Could be heavy at times overnight. We're back down near 70. And then temperatures just fall Friday. We'll start with a wet morning rush hour. We'll eventually clear skies out, at least from the rain in the afternoon. But much cooler tomorrow with high temperatures stuck in the 60s. From the 3 News Weather Center, I'm senior meteorologist Matt Wentz.
3: 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Low 70s and humid now at WMJI Cleveland.

0: Magic 105.7. Good morning. It's Keith Kennedy and Jen Pichano. So I love this because I feel like here's another opportunity for Cleveland to win, especially with Taylor moving here and Travis and Taylor moving here, right? Buying the house in Brattonall. Travis Kelce is in the list of people that you can vote for People's Sexiest Man Alive. He's actually in a subcategory, to be fair. It's Sexiest Cat Dad category, which I didn't even know was a thing, but he and Taylor have cats, right? So, but what's interesting is people got smart about this. There are two Clevelanders that are in the battle for Sexiest Cat Dad. Travis Kelce is one of them, and MGK, Machine Gun Kelly, is the other one, right? Very talented artist, and I didn't know was a cat guy. Nothing wrong with that. I don't want the cat people coming after me. But you can vote for your favorite Clevelander. I don't know who else is in that category, but for Sexiest Man Alive, I know Will Ferrell is campaigning. Not sure how that's going to go for him compared to some of the other people, but people.com is where you can vote. And I feel like here in Cleveland, we should be voting for Travis and MGK, one of the two.
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0: Magic 105.7. They did it again this morning, and I just laugh. I think maybe one of the most needless things on the planet, something that they do every week, and nobody, and I mean nobody, pays attention to it. The city of Cleveland sent out a reminder post this morning that alcohol is prohibited in the muni lots. Again, I don't know what planet they live on where they, have you seen that video that was out last week of this guy? I mean, listen, he was nowhere in any shape to drive, nowhere near able to walk either. And I know that that's the kind of thing you want to avoid. You don't want those videos getting out there. But when you've got a team that's won two in a row, they're going for a third up against our rivals, the Steelers, tonight. I'm not really sure how you handle no alcohol in the muni lot. It just seems a little unnecessary, right, to send that warning out. That's like mom and dad telling you, hey, we're going out of the country for 2 weeks when you were a teenager. Don't touch our liquor cabinet. And then they come back and all their bottles are filled up with water and food dye because that's what we used to do back in the day. Browns and the Steelers tonight over at Huntington Bank Field. Go Browns.
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Magic 105.7. Good morning. I'm Keith Kennedy, and I know not everybody's going to be into football tonight. There's a couple of good concerts around. John Waite is at Northfield Park taping his New Year's Eve special. 38 Special is over in Youngstown tonight at the Covelli Center. A couple of good concerts

0: 105.7. Good morning. It's Keith Kennedy and Jen Pichano. So you may know somebody who's a friend of yours, a relative, somebody you work with, might be you, who for some reason always are angry about something. And it's usually one of the most ridiculous things in the world. There are people, you know them, they just want to be upset about something all the time. Well, now there is a large group of folks on the internet who are getting upset about something, and they're wrong. I know they're wrong. Okay, so let me tell you the story. A guy posted a video just a couple of days ago, and he's talking about shrinkflation and how products are smaller than they used to be and how packaging is different. And he specifically called out Hot Pockets. Who doesn't love a Hot Pocket, right? Who doesn't love burning off every single taste bud you have in your mouth with a delicious Hot Pocket, right? Well, he was complaining about the crisping sleeve that is no longer in the package. You know, that was the little silver thing that you would put in the microwave with it, and it would help heat it up and everything. And so now there are thousands of other people who are all up in arms and upset that the crisping sleeve has been taken away. And they're not wrong, but it was taken away 5 years ago. And this is the thing that makes me laugh, is they're getting upset over something that disappeared years ago. They're just now catching on. And oh, the pearl clutching and the outrage. Again, you have friends who may get angry about stuff and you just think, what? Like, I don't even have time in my life to be angry about stuff like that. But thousands of videos, and I'm not making that up. You can do a search, Hot Pocket videos, thousands of people complaining about something that's actually been gone for a little while. And that is what separates the smart people from, right, we'll stay in the smart group, they can go over there. 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

Magic 105.7. Good morning. It's Keith Kennedy and Jen Picciano. Tonight, Browns. Thursday night football going for win number 3 in a row. Yes, Cleveland is just the place to be right now, right? We've got the Browns. We've got the Guardians doing well. We've got so many other things going on for us. Here is something I mentioned this earlier this morning. It's a great statistic to know if you're into stats and facts and all that, and it'll make you feel good about tonight's Browns game. Since Thursday night football has begun, the Steelers have never won a Thursday night game in Cleveland. They are 0-4 when it comes to Thursday night games in Cleveland. In fact, they're 0-9 against the conference, which gives us some reason to be, I mean, listen, we're kind of playing a little bit good. They're kind of playing bad, right? So we'll see how it goes tonight as the Browns actually go for their third in a row, which I don't think we have said in a long, long time. It is going to be an interesting atmosphere tonight over at Huntington Bank Field for sure. I hope they pull off a win. That would be amazing tomorrow morning, right? I mean, we're all calling off work tomorrow, right? What time's the parade downtown tomorrow if they win tonight?

0: It's the top of the hour. Keith and Jen have your top headlines.
1: An Ohio woman suing her community hospital saying doctors amputated the wrong leg. Sharon Jacks filed the suit this month against her doctors in Selby General Hospital in Marietta. The 74-year-old says she's now a double amputee because surgeons didn't realize their mistake until it was too late. The leg that was to be amputated as part of a cancer treatment plan was removed 4 months later. The Browns will be the center of the NFL universe tonight as they welcome the rival Steelers to Huntington Bank Field for Thursday night football. Both teams enter the game 2-1. Kickoff set for 8:15. The Guardians will play AL Central Division foe Chicago White Sox Saturday at Progressive Field. The Sox completing a sweep of the Astros in the AL Wildcard Series. First pitch of the ALDS game one Saturday set for 1 o'clock at Progressive Field. For these stories and more, listen to WTAM 1100 at the top and bottom of the hour. I'm Carmen Angelo.
2: Few scattered showers, otherwise a mix of clouds and sun expected here as we flip the calendar over to October. It will feel more like July. Low to mid 80s this afternoon with humidity. Tonight, clouds and rain return. Could be heavy at times overnight. We're back down near 70. And then temperatures just fall Friday. We'll start with a wet morning rush hour. We'll eventually clear skies out, at least from the rain in the afternoon. But much cooler tomorrow with high temperatures stuck in the 60s. From the 3 News Weather Center, I'm senior meteorologist Matt Wentz.
3: Thanks, Matt. Low 70s and humid now at WMJI Cleveland.

0: Magic 105.7. There's Fleetwood Mac. It's Keith Kennedy. Hey, The Gathering Place. Are you familiar with them? They do great work for those who are battling cancer. And they're going to be the benefactors for an upcoming event on October 15th called A Taste of Pinecrest over at Pinecrest. They're going to have all their amazing restaurants and all the different bars there and the folks that have the drinks and everything. You're going to be able to go and just walk from one to the next and sample a different dish from each place. It's some of the best food you're going to be having this fall, no question about it. And we've got tickets for you right now. I looked online yesterday, and it looks to me like this event is sold out. It's very popular. So we're going to get you in. If you're caller number 25 right now, 216-578-1057. That's 216-578-1057. You can go over to Pinecrest on the 15th of October and just eat from this place and that place and this place and that place and help out The Gathering Place. 216-578-1057. Caller number 25 is a winner right now on Magic.
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0: 105.7. Good morning. It's Keith Kennedy and Jan Pichano. Listen, I was raised to know that sometimes life ain't fair. Sometimes it's not going to be the exact way you want it. That doesn't mean you could go out and file a lawsuit. But I have a sneaking suspicion that there will be some sort of lawsuit against Voodoo Ranger. This is a beer company out in California. They have launched a sweepstakes now where they're going to give away a year's supply of their special Halloween beer to anyone 21 and older who is named Michael Myers. That's it. That's the qualification. You have to be named after the killer in those Halloween movies, and you're eligible to win. Now, you just know that there is someone somewhere who's a little bit butthurt right now thinking, wait a minute, that's unfair. My name is Josh, right? And they're going to file a lawsuit. I'm sure of it, right? That's just the way it goes. Kind of a cool promotion, though, when you think about it. And I'd imagine that there are names that people have that, you know, you're kind of taunted by for your entire life because you have the same name as somebody famous or a character in a movie or a serial killer. I mean, imagine somebody living in North Olmsted by the name of Ted Bundy right now, right? That would not be ideal. So why not give them a couple of extra beer? Voodoo Ranger is the name of the beer. If you know anybody named Michael Myers, I'm sure we have some here in Northeast Ohio.
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7. It is the 1st of October today, but Happy New Year. At least that's what we're going to be saying out at Northfield Park tonight. John Waite is there, and he's got that TV special that he's taping for New Year's Eve tonight. Should be a lot of fun. 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

0: Magic 105.7. Good morning. It's Keith Kennedy and Jen Pichano. And how do you know at just before 9 o'clock in the morning that the Browns have won two in a row and your division rival is in town tonight for a primetime game? And the answer is they're already tailgating. One of our coworkers snagged a photo, just showed this to me, that there are not many, but there are already some folks who are set up. And I can't tell if this is the Muni lot or one of the other lots there near the stadium, but not even 9 o'clock in the morning. By the way, game time 11 hours from now. It's going to be a real long day for those folks. I wonder how they're going to keep themselves occupied down there. Browns and Steelers tonight in Cleveland. Thursday night football. Let's go, Browns.
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0: Never be another laugh like that at all. It's Magic 105.7. Well, here we are officially into October now. And I guess the Halloween season officially underway, even though it's been around for a couple of weeks, right? People putting stuff up in their lawn. And now we also have all the haunted attractions are open, even the ones that were kind of waiting until October. Most of them now open Thursday, Friday, Saturday, even Sunday nights, right? I love that kind of stuff. And I'm living it again because I have a teenage son. And so they'll go to these places on the weekend and I'll be like, I'll drive. And then I'm like, well, you know, I should go with you to make sure you're behaving yourself. And they think that I'm trying to chaperone. No, I love going to these places. I always have. I enjoyed it as a kid. I love the theatrics and I do love screaming and getting scared. And even though I know it's coming, and they do such a great job around here too. There's so many of them. And it was weird for me because when I was younger, I moved away for about a year and a half, 2 years. I moved away to another state and they didn't have haunted houses there. They're like, what are you talking about? I'm like, oh my God, we have like 30 where we live. So yeah, there's a lot of them around here and good fun. So even if you're, you know, just the ride, but you need to go in and check it out like I do, they are a lot of fun.
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0: Hearts in 105.7. That is Hearts in What About Love. So now we know who we're going to be playing coming up on Saturday. It's the White Sox, who, you know, we were chasing all summer long and then beat them for the division. So I'm imagining that they have an axe to grind against our Cleveland Guardians. This game on Saturday now sold out at Progressive Field for a 1 o'clock first pitch. Limited tickets remain for Monday afternoon, game 2, which is 5 o'clock on Monday. So let's go, Guards. Let's just sweep the White Sox. That would be a lot of fun, wouldn't it?
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That's Journey, and we are just about a month away from their show over at Rocket Arena. 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Last time they're going to be coming through town. Or so they say, right? I kind of believe them this time around. It's Fleetwood Mac now on Magic.

0: Martha Quinn, she is on the way next, and then Mark Nolan this afternoon. He's in at 3 with tickets to go see Sting at E.J. 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

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Good morning. Happy almost Friday. I'm Martha Quinn. We're going to get through the Thursday workday now. Classic by classic. You and me and all of our fellow music fans who are rocking out here. It's Kenny Loggins right now. Group hug.

0: 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Firing up the Thursday workday. Happy first day of October. My name is Martha Quinn. Like every Thursday, it's Rockstar Kid Day. Tell me about a kid out in the world working hard, accomplishing something that's making you say, this kid is a rock star. They deserve props. The world needs to hear about them. Tell me. I am all ears. I'd love to get your shout out on today. 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And by the way, when I say kid, it doesn't have to be a little kid. You know, it doesn't even have to be a school-aged kid. If they are your kid, no matter how old they are, they're eligible to be inducted into the Rockstar Kid Hall of Fame.
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Happy Rockstar Kid Day. This happens every Thursday with me, Martha Quinn. Tell me about a kid you're proud of with our free iHeartRadio apps. Talk back microphone. You just tap it. You'll get to me and I can get you on next.

0: 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Lining up some Starship to play for you in just a few minutes. You've got me, Martha Quinn. Like every Thursday, it's Rockstar Kid Day. Induct a kid you're proud of into the Rockstar Kid Hall of Fame. Here's a very proud dad talking about his three kids, oldest to youngest, and each of them are at pivotal places in their lives.
1: So my oldest is a senior this year, and he started his senior year with a new Jeep that he saved all the money for. And my freshman started a new high school, and I've got a fifth grader who is in his last year of elementary school. So just want to give a shout out to Braden, Gemma, and Levi. Thanks, Martha. You're awesome.
0: Thank you. Appreciate that. And your kids, Braden, Gemma, and Levi, are now inducted into the Rockstar Kid Hall of Fame. Thanks for joining, Dad. Tell me about a kid you're proud of. Tell me what they're accomplishing that's making you say, this kid is a rock star. They're out in the world working hard. Give them some props here. They could be in the spotlight later today. 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It's Rockstar Kid Day.
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0: You guys wanted to hear some Starship? 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

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Martha Quinn here. If I had a lawn mowing company, I would for sure name it after this band cutting crew. But if you do have a lawn, when do you know when to do your final mow before winter? Find out next.

0: 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Where and when is the last show of AC/DC's U.S. Power Up Tour? Find out news that rocks this morning with me, Martha Quinn, at about 11:40. But right now, the question is, how do you know when you can finally put your lawnmower away for the winter? This is the life chat we do every morning. At this point, it's your wellness shot. I've seen some experts say, wait until the temperature is consistently in the upper 40s and low 50s. Some even say, get a soil thermometer, but there is an easier way. If you mow your lawn and then a week or two later, you notice the grass hasn't gotten any taller, you can stop mowing for now. Don't put the lawnmower somewhere it's too hard to get to, because if you have a warm spell, you need to haul that mower out and do one final mow. What you might do is, after what you think is your last mow, take a picture of your yard and set yourself a reminder to check it and say 10 days. If it has not grown, you could put the lawnmower away. If it has, you need to cut it. If you've got some fall lawn tips, I know there's people listening who are super into lawn care. 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Happy Thursday.
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You and I are going to talk about AC/DC's final show of their Power Up Tour. It's a new date. That'll be a News That Rocks at about 11:40. My name is Martha Quinn. Check it out. It was today in 1982 that John Mellencamp had both America's number one album, American Fool, and the number one single, which was this little ditty about Jack and Diane.

0: Magic 105.7. Martha Quinn with you. I hope you're having a great Thursday. Every morning, right at this point, as we're heading towards noon, it's time to jump into the steamy, sweaty, hot mosh pit for your daily update from the world of rock and roll, your news that rocks. Is about to wrap up the U.S. portion of their Power Up Tour that rocked about a million fans. Their final show was supposed to be last night's in Philadelphia, but because last Friday's show in New Jersey at MetLife Stadium was postponed because of the nor'easter storm that was happening in the area, the new final AC/DC show on the Power Up Tour will be tomorrow night at MetLife Stadium in Jersey. Thank you to singer Brian Johnson, guitar player Angus Young, and the entire AC/DC organization for coming to the U.S. and unleashing your undeniable power of rock. We salute you and appreciate you. That is your news that rocks. Stay here with me, Martha Quinn. Today's mixtape, three songs with something in common, kicks off at noon.
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3: 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Georgia and Grand Forks, North Dakota, celebrating Rocktober with three rock songs. First up, Queen, We Will Rock You. 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

0: 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I can feel it in my chest. Can you feel it in yours? 1 second ago. Huey Lewis and the News, the heart of rock and roll is still beaten. Finished up Georgia and Grand Forks, North Dakota's mixtape to celebrate today being the first day of Rocktober. Three songs with rock in the title. Queens, We Will Rock You. The Whispers, Rock Steady. And Huey Lewis and the News, the heart of rock and roll, wrapped it up. Thank you, Georgia. Get your mixtape on the air. 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
1: 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Michael Jackson and Bryan Adams are ready to go for you this Thursday. My name is Martha Quinn. In this Heart song, singer Ann Wilson reminds us why she is one of the best singers in rock and roll.

0: 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Kids working hard to be their best selves and make the world a better place deserve all of us to give them props, to give them some Rockstar Kid Day love every Thursday. It is Rockstar Kid Day with me, Martha Quinn. Tell me about a kid in your life who you think is a rock star for doing something that is impressing you. It could be your kid, a kid in the neighborhood, a kid you read about in the news. Tell me about them with the talk back microphone. 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On your phone, you just tap it. It's like your walkie-talkie to me, Martha Quinn, and I can get you and your Rockstar Kid Day shout out on in just a bit right here. It's Rockstar Kid Day.
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is Magic 105.7. Martha Quinn at your service, continuing the 1 o'clock hour with Brian Adams right here. I just learned today is International Music Day. Well, I hope you're having a great one. You are certainly in the right place. Here's Brian Adams' first ever number one song.

0: Magic 105.7. How you doing? If today, October 1st, is the day that you are finding me, Martha Quinn, let's make a note to say happy anniversary to each other 1 year from today. And I'm kind of not kidding. That would be really cool. Like every Thursday, it's Rockstar Kid Day. Tell me about a child in this world you're proud of. And it's good for all of us to know these awesome people are in the world.
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0: 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Glad you're here. It's me, Martha Quinn, keeping you company as we head towards 2 o'clock. Like every Thursday at this point, it's Rockstar Kid Day when a kid in this world gets inducted into the Rockstar Kid Hall of Fame by someone who is proud of them. So your son is in a band named after a little piece of our brain, the hippocampus?
1: My son is in the rock band Hippocampus. The reason he's a rock star is because he, over his career, has said no more than yes. He is very specific in what he wants, and he is crushing it.
0: It sounds to me like what you're saying is your son is laser focused on his goal, and he's not letting other offers or scenarios distract him from that path. That is very cool. That is a great talent to learn to say no as well as saying yes. And your son is now inducted into the Rockstar Kid Hall of Fame. I hope one day the Hippocampus Band is inducted into the Rock and Roll Hall of Fame. Thank you, Dad. If you're listening right now thinking, hey, my kid is laser focused on their goal, shout them out. 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

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Heading into the 2 o'clock hour now. Thanks for being here with me, Martha Quinn, this Thursday. I don't know if you know, but today is National Black Dog Day. The theory being that black dogs are harder to adopt from shelters. Aw, I recommend you get a dog of any shape or size. Dog owners live longer. Find out more in your wellness shot in about 8 minutes. But right now, I will step aside because Richard Marks is right here waiting.

0: Magic 105.7. As long as it gets you moving and grooving, it's still rock and roll to Billy Joel, and you'll hear more about that before 2:30. My name is Martha Quinn. Today is National Black Dog Day. The theory is black dogs may be more difficult to adopt from shelters, which is so sad if you think about it. I recommend getting a dog. Dog owners may live longer. This is the life chat we get into every afternoon right here. It's your wellness shot. I do it just after 11 in the morning too. Not surprisingly, a study showed that dog owners get in more steps than people without dogs because dogs tug at your heart when you walk towards the door and they run after you so excited. You feel like, okay, I'll take you for a walk. I wasn't planning on it, but I will. 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So think about adopting a dog if you don't have one, but definitely, you know, take that responsibility seriously because dogs are a lot of work. They're worth it, but they are a lot of work. If you want to shout out your dog, do it. 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Me, I always say to my dog, Beeler, who's the best dog? You're the best dog. Did you know that? Did you know that? That's me every day. You've got the Martha Quinn Show.
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Martha Quinn here, getting you through your workday with the songs that make you say, I love this one. Like this one from Billy Joel. What's

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0: 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Get ready to feel the heat with somebody whose name is Whitney Houston. My name is Martha Quinn. Heading towards 3 o'clock this Thursday. I feel like today is flying by. Heads up, if you had tickets to see AC/DC last Friday night at MetLife Stadium in New Jersey, as you know, the show was postponed because of the nor'easter situation that was going on. There was crazy winds, so the show was postponed, and it is tomorrow night. If you had tickets to it, they will be honored tomorrow, and it'll be the last show on AC/DC's U.S. Power Up tour that rocked about a million AC/DC fans.
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Oh, it is a big day. Starting today, you can relive the biggest moments from our iHeartRadio Music Festival, like when Snoop Dogg brought out Wiz Khalifa for a special performance. It's streaming only on Disney Plus and Hulu beginning today. Enjoy it. I am Martha Quinn. I'll see you tomorrow morning at 10 a.m. Until then, miss you already.

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2: It's even more fun in the Muni lot, isn't it? Well, listen. We got Browns Steelers tonight. And I've also got a chance for you to win these tickets to go see the Monsters, a four-pack. We're going to cross-pollinate sports again. For the Monsters four-pack of tickets, tell me the name of the famous parking lot where people tailgate before Browns games at home. It's right along the Shoreway. Maybe you've heard of it. Maybe you're standing in it right now. We are your soundtrack for your tailgate. Magic 105.7 and the Mark Nolan Show. Oh. Sting tickets coming up at 4:25. What a day we got planned, people.

official is, you're already like a six-pack in, and it's a little after 3 o'clock, and you're tailgating and getting ready for the Browns game tonight. Am I right? Am I close? Mark Nolan Show, it's magic.

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Got Brown Steelers tonight. I just assume so many of you are out tailgating there. I appreciate you. It's also Talk Back to Me at 3. 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It's easy. 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

0: 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Up until 4 o'clock, you got a chance to go to our Talk Back feature on our iHeartRadio app. Okay, press that microphone and then press the record button. And just tell me the name of that famous parking lot where everybody's tailgating, most likely. You know, right there along the shoreway. What's the name of that parking lot? Tell me. And you got a, well, you got a 4-pack of Monsters tickets up for grabs. Yeah, we're cross-pollinating sports today. While you get out and you party a little bit, okay? I just want you to have fun, people, and listen to Mark Nolan Show on Magic.
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Night Rangers out touring. Closest they're going to get to us is Wheeling, West Virginia, the Capitol Theater there. It's going to be December 12th. Just hit on Route 7, get down there and have some fun. It's Mark Nolan Show. It's Magic 105.7.

Warm one today. Wish we could have that on Saturday. We're going to drop to the 60s, maybe to right around 60 for Monday. That's October-type baseball weather, and that's what we're getting. It's postseason for your Guards. Saturday at 1 o'clock at Progressive Field. Gotta love it.

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0: go over to the iHeartRadio app and go ahead and click on the microphone. Then you hit record. And then I want you to tell me, what's the name of that famous parking lot where everybody's tailgating here today? Right along the Shoreway? You know, tailgating for the Browns and the Steelers. 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

Listen, I get it. You want those tickets to go see Sting. Understood. But you're going to have to wait. Coming up at 425, going to get you with a little good news. And then right after that, your chance for Sting tickets. Okay, it's coming up. It's Magic 105.7, and it's the Mark Nolan Show. And it's Browns game day.

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0: 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Put a little smile on your face, think everybody's going to be okay, you know? A teenage McDonald's employee in Idaho paid for a stranger's dinner. Customer realized he had left his wallet behind, was trying to do the electronic thing, and it just wasn't working. So the next day, the customer contacted the local news. They shared the story, and the station tracked him down, surprised him at work. The bunch of restaurant gift cards that were not McDonald's. And a thank you for his acts of kindness. That's pretty cool, right? That's a little good news. You got a good news story? I'd love to hear it. At the Nolan Nation on all the socials or mark at WMJI.com. Put good news right there in the subject line, all right? That way I can, you know, figure out what it is. Time now for some good news for you. I got a pair of tickets to go see Sting. This is for the Monday, September 2nd show. E.J. Thomas, Performing Arts Hall. Monday, November 2nd, Sting on the 3.0 tour. 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

0: Good. How are you?
1: I am fantastic.
0: Well, you're going to be fantastic-er because you got those Sting tickets.
1: Oh, my God. I love Sting. I've been trying for weeks.
0: I'm so glad you're able to get through. What's your name?
1: I'm Sharon.
0: Okay, Sharon. Well, who are you going to be sharing these tickets with? You got one to go for you and one for somebody else.
1: One for my husband.
0: There you go. That was the answer I was looking for. Sharon, congratulations. 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

0: right, just moving into that 5 o'clock hour here, and it's time to go home, probably, unless you're one of those folks that just said, you know what, I'm going to hit the Muni lot. I'm going to go down, and I'm going to party, and we are going to have a good time. We are going to have a good time. Look, if you are there, I want you to be careful. We got Browns, we got Steelers in town tonight. Probably a lot of, hey, look, if you just tuned in, you're on your way over from Pittsburgh over there on the Turnpike or something like that. Listen, you're going to have a great time tonight. Welcome to the city. And then, you know, you can leave after that. It's fine.
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I assume you're out tailgating. Let's get after it a little bit here, team.

you think you're so smart. What's the median age of the world's population? Well, that's one you can impress your friends with at the tailgate. You'll know it all coming up. Your five random facts coming up at 5:25. It is the Mark Nolan Show on a Browns game day.

0: go. Got your random facts for you on Browns game day. Hanging out at the Muni Lot or wherever you are. Browns and Steelers tonight at Huntington Bank Field. All right, here's your first random fact. The world produces enough food to feed everybody on the planet. The problem is distribution, infrastructure, and food waste. About 821 million people are considered to be chronically undernourished. Come on, man. Bogs and other peatlands store more carbon dioxide than any other vegetation type worldwide combined. And here's the one that I told you about earlier there. The median age of the world's population is 30.4 years old. Half the world's population is older, half is younger. Japan has the highest median age, 49 and a half. There you go. And random fact number five, papaya contains latex in liquid form. I don't know what you're up to tonight, but just be careful with the papaya and the latex, okay? All right, still to come in the 5 o'clock hour here as you continue along with Magic 105.7, your official tailgate station here, probably. Huey Lewis on the way. Got Van Morrison coming up. Duran Duran, too. It's all on the way on Magic.
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0: 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But look, I want you around every day.
1: Yes, sir. 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If it gets silent, I don't like it, so I'm like, just put me some music on, so we'd love to listen to it.
0: There we go. That's all we're trying to do. 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

0: it's getting sporty out there now. We're moving to the 6 o'clock hour. Normally, I mean, if this is your first time listening, you happen to be listening to like a tailgate or something like that, it's Mark Nolan Show, Magic 105.7. This is what we call the back porch sitting hour, where you just kind of sit down and relax with a beverage. And I see you got the beverage, and you could stand up, relax, do whatever you want, because we've got a Browns win coming tonight. What's come on this? Now. Here we go.
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time to start the... should we start walking at the stadium now? Is that what happens? I don't even know. It's a little after 6 o'clock. 8:15 for your kickoff. Yeah, we still got more time. Another beer. It's Mark Nolan Show on Madden.

0: listen, I don't mind telling you, I'm having a great time with you guys. Man, you know how to party when it's when it's game day. Mark Nolan Show, Magic 105.7. And seriously, I thank you so much for bringing us along for your tailgate or whatever you're doing. I haven't figured it out yet. I mean, I figure this time you're probably feeling pretty good. Do you want to get over to the stadium now? I mean, do you want to get over to Huntington Bank Field and maybe, I don't know, check out some souvenirs or stuff like that? Are you going to take it all the way until, I don't know, you see the fireworks and then work your way out of the tailgate lot? 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
5: All right, listen, Rick O'Brien's going to take over. I know there are some of you that are not even going to get over to Huntington Bank Field. You're just going to hang out in the parking lot, watch the game, and listen to music. And this is what we want for you. Rick O'Brien's going to have you covered all evening long here, okay? Tomorrow we'll be back at it again with another chance at Talk Back to Me at 3. Monsters tickets, ooh, boogie, boogie, boogie, boogie. Okay? Sting tickets at 425 as well. And all the fun and frivolity that a Friday brings. Mark Nolan Show, so easy to chow can say it.
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5: 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Rick O'Brien next. 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

Buddy's cool seeing downtown all busy tonight. Very cool. Wearing the jersey up here tonight. Got the TV on, of course. Go Brownies. 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

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Rick, such a nice day today. I don't want the rain showing up tonight. This is like pretty quick, though, that it's going to be gone. Let's talk in 8 minutes.

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